She wants to play with the toys a while. And school's out early, and soon we'll be learning. And the lesson today is

Cheers to those moments in music you just have to crank up. 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

songs and all. Dance for me, dance for me, dance for me, oh, oh. And Jerry Spicer, the drummer with Men at Work, is also on the list. It's Who Can It Be Now on This Week in Music.